is to serve the people. Serve, and I serve some more. Yes, thank you, ladies and gentlemen, for letting me do my beautiful work in beautifying this beautiful world that is already

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Deacon Jones, pray for me. 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

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For 7 years running, you've been a soldier. But better days are coming,

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0: lesson. 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I'm not disrespecting what was left behind, just pleading that it does not get glorified. Maybe we swap out what it is that we hold so high. 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Pay some respects for the path that they paved, to life they were dedicated. Now that should be celebrated.
1: Слушайте Мегафон.